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The Capital District's greatest hits, 98.3 TRY. 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My question to you is, which category do you fall under? What kind of friend would you consider yourself?

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1: 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So they say having 3 to 5 close friends is ideal. And the five types of friendships that we need include lifelong friends, close friends, friends of convenience, work friends, and the same chapter of life friends.
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105.3 TRY, the greatest hits of the 70s and 80s. 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Now, of course, you can get that cash and take that ultimate American getaway. See you this

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0: 98.3 TRY, the greatest hits of the 70s and 80s. 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Four more chances to win $2,500 in our America 250 giveaway. 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

0: It's David and Meredith on 98.3 TRY. 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

0: 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My name is Christy. Happy to be in for Martha Quinn today, hanging out with you on Corny Joke Friday. Why did the dull pencil want to leave early on a Friday? Because sticking around was pointless. Get it? Because it was a dull pencil. Okay, yeah. Like I said, it is Corny Joke Friday, and I just told that to prove that no joke is too corny. So if you have some funny you'd like to share, cannot be worse than my pencil joke. 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
2: Not so fun fact, nearly 1 in 5 people with a chronic skin condition also deals with depression or anxiety. 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

0: 98.3 TRY, the greatest hits of the 70s and 80s. Hey there, I'm Christy here for Martha Quinn. She's taking some time off for the 4th of July holiday. And every day around this time, she brings your daily wellness shot, a health chat moment to hopefully help you live a happier, healthier life. And if you are a contact lens wearer and you hop in the shower with your contacts on, now experts are saying maybe it's probably not a great idea. You know, a lot of people run to social media when there's an issue, and there's been a trend in people having issues after showering with their contact lenses. One user said that she actually went blind in one eye from showering with her contact lenses in. And so I did a little bit more research, and doctors say that you can introduce dangerous bacteria that can stick to the lenses and cause serious infections, including those that lead to blindness. So the simple advice is, if you're hopping in the shower, especially if you're letting the water run over your face and in your eyes, take your contacts out before showering or swimming. And then if your eyes start to burn or feel gritty afterwards, make sure you're cleaning them and definitely getting those contact lenses checked. That's your wellness shot. 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
1: Paul Simon, the Quiet Celebration concert is now on Disney Plus and Hulu. 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

celebrate America's 250th birthday, we're putting the spotlight on American musicians with a Made in the USA 4th of July weekend. 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

0: 98.3 TRY. Reach out. I'll be there. Motown from the Four Tops. I'm Jeff Davis, heading towards 7 o'clock with more of the greatest hits back-to-back. Chicago and Billy Joel on this Made in the USA weekend. Coming up September 18th and 19th in Las Vegas, it's two nights, one stage, the iHeartRadio Music Festival presented by Capital One. 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